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2: You know, you'll be driving home and I'll say, God, I don't know what to do. 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
1: Hey, what's going on? My name is Brant, and producer Sherry is here coming up this hour. Awesome music. Also, Brant's three things, which today is going to be three little ways to make room for God in your life. Mm-hmm. Little ideas. Very practical. I hope you like this. It helped me. I read some of these. I'm like, hey, that's really helpful. So I wanted to pass them along to you, too.

0: Grant and Sherry are oddly refreshing, and they agree.
1: Yes. No!
2: Yeah!
1: No!
2: Woo!
0: Yep, just the right kind of weird.
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1: It is time for Brant's Three Things. I'm looking for the giant fanfare. I found it.
0: There it is.
1: Okay, so today, the three things that I come to you with, three ways to make space for God in your life.
0: Oh, that's wonderful.
1: Like creative little ideas. Thank you. Mm-hmm. I was just reading this and I thought, that's what I need. That is what I need. There's so much about making space for God in scripture, like in our lives and in the time we have, the brain space we have. How about this? This was suggested. Use stoplights as a cue to pray.
0: Ooh, this is good.
1: Isn't it?
0: Yes.
1: I just read this.
0: That's good.
1: Nothing original here. Mm-hmm. But I thought, I'm going to do that. Right now, I use my dog walk as a cue to pray.
0: Mm-hmm.
1: But what if you hit a red light and you're like, sweet, next 60 seconds, I'm going to talk to God about what's going on.
0: Mm-hmm.
1: Just a minute, but a red light. Like you start to integrate little things into your life where you start to practice his presence in your life. Changes things.
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1: What's up? My name is Brant. Producer Sherry is here. Coming up this hour, among other things, breaking animal news is back. Why? Because animals are doing something every day. It's interesting.
0: I was thinking why in
1: all
0: my head.
1: Time.
0: Yeah.
1: Okay. They're out there doing stuff, but nobody.
0: Well,
1: no
0: humans
1: one.
0: Have a lot going on too, Brant.
1: We do too, but yeah. Most of it's dumb. And what animals are doing is awesome.
0: I can't argue that, actually.

0: Greetings to you. My name is Brant. Welcome, human, to our program. We have producer Sherry here as well. She is in charge of quality control. Mm-hmm. And I say that because occasionally an email slips through to me about, hey, I didn't understand that one thing. Well, but it needs to go to Sherry because she's
1: the email needs to come to me?
0: Ultimately.
1: Yeah, send that email to me and I'll explain to you exactly what's going on. Sherry, S-H-E-R-R-I, now, at BrantHanson.com. Send that over to me, then I'll explain.
2: This is taking a turn that I didn't expect. It sounds... Maybe don't correspond with Sherry at all. Maybe skip it.

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1: Just a little reminder, a lot of the stories that you hear, even stories about God, even great stories, true stories, they seem resolved when you hear the story. So it might be a 30-second story about somebody's life, and it's like, wow, that's awesome. But it's not the whole thing. There might be other things that are unresolved. And I mention that because you might look at your own life and compare it to other people's or other stories you've heard and go, man, what? My life still has messy stuff. I didn't get complete resolution on this thing. I still struggle with that other thing. Like, okay. Well, that's life on this planet.
0: Yeah.
1: And there are a lot of stories that aren't going to be resolved until everything's made new. So just letting you know that so that you don't feel like you're like everybody else has got it figured out, got it totally down. No, we're all growing. And it's growing and trusting God. He's really the focus of it. And he does wonderful things, but there's some things we're not going to know until everything is made new.
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1: I was going through a rough time, and then I turned on the radio, and the song was just talking about trusting God through the hard times, and it really helps me through that time and reminded me that God is always there.
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1: You know, it's true. A lot of us, sometimes we lose perspective and we need to take a step back and...
2: We were so close to getting perspective.
1: And what? A dog?
2: Taking a step back.
1: Well, we have breaking animal news. We have to interrupt what we're doing there.
2: Oh, no.
1: To bring you animal news as it breaks.
2: Mm-hmm.
1: There's a dog. This is something else. There's a car accident, and this dog gets lost after the accident on the highway.
2: Okay.
1: He's so scared, he jumps out of the back of the car and just takes off across this empty field. And they're like yelling at him, come back, come back. Well, they love him.
2: Sure.
1: He doesn't come back. He's gone. He's so scared.
2: Yeah.
1: So they're going to sleep. The owner's like, we're going to sleep. He's not there, you know, in our room with us like he usually is. We're crying. Can't find him. Oh, it gets good, Sherry. Don't worry.
2: I'm sorry.
1: Then there's a phone call.
2: Yes.
1: From the police. An Idaho farm had a dog show up and start shepherding all of their sheep.
2: Grant.
1: True. And it wasn't their dog. They're like, what's going on? And it was this dog who just had to do his thing.
2: Isn't that amazing? He just had to do his thing.
1: It's just, I mean, because that's what he does. He's a shepherd, Australian shepherd mix.
2: Okay.
1: And so they find things to shepherd.
2: Right.
1: And he didn't know what else to do, so he's out there shepherding.
2: See, that's the thing.
1: It's
2: you
1: beautiful.
2: Keep projecting human emotions. He was scared. He didn't know what else to do.
1: He was scared.
2: That's not, we don't know that. He's a

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1: One of the absolute best things, I'm just being honest, about loving God and growing in love for God, walking with Him in life, is knowing that He knows me thoroughly, better than I know myself. All the bad stuff, all the motivations, all of it, still loves me. Still is for me. That's the same with you as well. Please know that, because our tendency is we want to run away in shame. Because, yeah, I'm a sinner, and there's a lot of complexity with us people, and I can wonder, like, well, He knows me better than I know myself. He still loves me.
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1: Just talking about this with a friend today, and this comes up a lot, and it should. It should come up more, honestly. But we're talking about how we have to trust God. I don't have a choice. Who else to trust? Like, look, scroll through your feed. Is there somebody mentioned in your feed or somebody you're like following? You're like, now this to the end.
0: This is where I'm cashing all the chips in.
1: Right. That point of view, all the way. No. And the great thing is, as you walk through life with God and you spend time with Him, talking with Him, listening to Him, reading scripture, that sort of stuff, and you grow in trusting Him, you realize you can trust Him. Like, you can trust His character. And that means that if you don't have the answer to everything, it's okay, because you trust His character. In the end, that trust will be vindicated. You know He's good. You don't have all the answers. You haven't seen it all. You don't have to, because you know He's good.

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1: Hey, just a heads up, if you find yourself in a frustrating position, like with your work, doesn't mean necessarily you're in the wrong place. Mm. Or that you're in the wrong line of work, or you should switch. Like, sometimes the frustrations, they teach us things. It's a season. I can see that in my own career. I know producer Sherry, too. You could look back and go, what was that? But it didn't mean you should abandon radio.
2: Right.
1: And I've seen that with a lot of people, too. Like, the Lord's faithfulness to teach us stuff, bring us through stuff, and then you wind up going, man, so glad I'm not in that situation, but he'll move things around. Honestly, a lot of times, it's weird how we can be frustrated and not talk to God about it. Like, you can ask him. He says you don't have because you don't ask. There's things that you can ask for as you walk through life with him. That's kind of stuff you like to talk to him about. Pray about that stuff.
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1: Love doing this, and you can play along at home. We do sci-fi questions, so I have an alien that will give you a deal that puts it in the sci-fi realm, and then you have to decide. So I like that stuff.
2: Sure.
1: So that's why Sherry lets me do it. She's the producer.
2: Oh, I don't know.
1: Sometimes she doesn't want to. But anyway, we have this awesome sci-fi question for you, Eric. You ready for this?
3: Ooh, absolutely.
2: Okay.
1: This could be dicey, and the aliens know that. The aliens are coming with a deal for you.
2: Oh, dear.
1: They sit down at a little card table. So it's win or win. But it might be a little dicey. And you've got 10 seconds to decide. They're offering you a $10,000 very fancy vacation package to Hawaii for you and your family. Or you can get 10 IQ points to give to your wife.
2: Oh my goodness.
1: So you have 10 seconds. She'll be smarter. She might like that. I don't know.
2: But so, you're implying.
1: Maybe not. You can explain it, but you have 10 seconds. The Hawaii thing or permanent intelligence.
2: Right, here we go. Bump,
1: not for you, but for your spouse. That's where the wrinkle comes
2: in. Wow. Yeah, it's a wrinkle, all right.
3: I would say Hawaii. My wife is the most amazing woman I ever know, and it would be awesome to take her someplace. If I said she had the IQ thing, you know, she's already incredibly smart.
1: Yeah.
3: Mm-hmm. I mean, she married me, and if I give her more IQ points, she'd be like, maybe not, you know?
2: You don't want her to be like,
1: You don't want the gap to grow. I understand that.
3: What did I do?
1: Yeah. I would choose the IQ points for my wife, though, and I would explain it, and she would appreciate it.
2: You think?
1: Yeah. I mean, she doesn't need it. She's brilliant.
2: Yeah, I know
1: Same
2: she
1: thing,
2: is.
1: But, just
2: but
1: like,
2: there's an implication there where you're like, no, I'm not going on vacation. You need to be
1: smarter. The vacation
2: smarter.
1: Comes and goes, but no, you don't have to be, but here you are. It's a gift.
2: Oh, that's dicey. These are tricky aliens. tricky aliens.

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1: Are you convinced that God has your best interests at heart? I mean that as an actual question, because some of us deep down, I think we wonder, he's out to get us or something. Maybe it's because we went through religious stuff that scared us or guilted us or whatever. But it's fascinating to me. I just saw this study about what makes people happy, and they pinpointed four things, and they all four, as you listen to this, all four of them are exactly what God told us to do. He's got our best interests at heart. Be grateful starts with that. And they go into why and the gratitude studies. And serve people. If you serve people, you take your mind off yourself. It's very healthy. So that's two. Seek relationships. And it even got so specific as seek relationships and confide in one another.
0: Wow.
1: Here we're told to confess to one another. Like, and we have to be part of a group. We cannot be doing this alone. And the fourth one was they believe in God.
0: Wow.
1: So this is not a Christian study or anything, but all four of those things, gratefully serving people together under God, like acknowledging who he is. Like, yeah. And this is what makes us flourish.
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3: So the story behind my song, Jesus All Along, is that really two of my favorite people in the whole world, Jordan Sapp and Andy Cherry, and I got in a room, and we were just talking so openly and so freely about how Jesus has changed all of our lives. And there's a line in there that says, you know, before I met you, I was all smoke and no flame. And I think about that verse in Isaiah, he will not blow out a flickering candle. And that's the truth. In my life, there have been some really dark times and some times where I was just barely hanging on, and Jesus really breathed me back to life. There's also a line in the chorus that says, I think that I've known it since when I was young. It was Jesus all along. And I just think about this purity and innocence with kids, that they're just so close to heaven. I think that they know that there's a love after them, and part of growing older and part of the journey of faith is returning to that love. And that's what this song is for me. So thank you so much for listening.

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3: 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And I don't know what I would do without it. 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

0: 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It is a powerful action, one that overcomes our anxieties, fears, and sorrows. 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That's because when we pray, God works in us and through us. 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Some days, you gotta dance through the darkness. Some days, you gotta sing through the fire. And some days, you need to just praise Him anywhere.
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1: Hey there, my name is Brant. Producer Sherry is here. We're so glad you're listening. I wanted to talk about Jesus and the Bible and some confusion that sometimes happens when it comes to him and how he views the Bible. We'll talk about that. We have lots of great music for you as well. We're so glad you're here. Hope it's very encouraging.

0: Greetings to you. My name is Prant. This show, if you're new to it, it's been described, and we kind of like, yeah, that sounds good. How was it? I was going to say strangely odd and oddly strange, but that's not kind of the same thing. It's
1: refreshing is the word.
0: Refreshingly odd and oddly refreshing.
1: That's, yeah.
0: That was it. We know it's kind of weird. I have a dry sense of humor. Sherry's got a big laugh, all that sort of stuff. But we hope it's really refreshing to you. And over time, if you, as you get the show, that it'll just be something you look forward to.

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1: I do this quite a bit, actually. Some people are like, you know, I'll follow Jesus. I don't really respect the rest of the Bible, all that stuff. But, you know, Jesus himself, sure. That approach used to be called like the red letter approach, because they used to print Bibles, and they still do, where what Jesus says is in red letters, and then other letters are in black.
0: Okay.
1: Remember those?
0: I do. Okay. I do. Yeah.
1: The problem with just saying, I'll just go by the red letters,
0: is that he was quoting all the black letters all the time.
1: Almost every letter. It's true.
0: He was.
1: Almost every red letter was a callback to a black letter.
0: Yeah, yeah.
1: Which is to say that Jesus holds scripture in extremely high regard. That means, as his follower, I have to hold scripture in extremely high regard.
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3: God loves telling stories, and you know, there's a Bible full of history of the ways that God showed up for his people, you know, just in the nick of time, just when you thought all odds were stacked against you. He shows up and does miracles. He does the unthinkable. And you know, there's so many instances in my life where I can look back and say, he really has never ever failed me. And it's funny, because when you get in a situation and it's not looking so good, it's so easy for us to freak out and to say, God, where are you? Have you forgotten about me? And this song, Ain't No Way, is just all about that declaration. There's no way you're going to let me down. You've been there for me time and time again. As I look back over my life, there's not one time that you failed me, and you're going to show up for me now. And that's what Ain't No Way is all about.

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1: Check it out. We have breaking animal news because animals are out there doing stuff and it's not reported.
0: That's true.
1: It's like a big moratorium on reporting. Like a
0: it's not that. It's that humans have so much going on. You can't always get to what animals are doing.
1: Okay, fine.
0: Yeah,
1: fine.
0: Yeah, yeah.
1: All right. Did you know, though, that wolves are out there and they are howling in harmony?
0: No.
1: That's what they do.
0: Okay.
1: They howl in harmony.
0: Okay.
1: Howling consists of fundamental frequency that may lie between 150 and 780 hertz, but consists of up to 12 harmonically related overtones.
0: Mm-hmm.
1: And they do it so that even if there's like three of them,
0: mm-hmm.
1: it sounds like there's more than three.
0: Okay.
1: They don't want to hit melodically on like the same note.
0: All right.
1: So they want to send a signal to...
0: To whom?
1: I don't know, another threatening group of wolves or whatever, like...
0: Another threat?
1: Yeah. Like, this is our territory and there's a lot of this. But so they harmonize.
0: This is like West Side Story?
1: Kind of. It's like, yeah. I was thinking more like a barbershop type situation, but yeah, West Side Story.

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1: If you don't forgive other people, God won't forgive you. That's a fact.
0: Pretty clear.
1: Yeah. And it's funny because Jesus says this, but we gloss over it because a lot of times our theology, some people who are more theologically astute than me, I'm no big theologian, but they're like, no, that's really how it works. No. Jesus said that.
0: Mm-hmm.
1: Point blank. If you forgive those who sin against you, and think about all the people in your life that bother you or sinned against you, done stuff to you, your heavenly Father will forgive you. But if you refuse to forgive others, your Father will not forgive your sins. It's Jesus in the Sermon on the Mount. He really said that forgiveness is not an option. For Jesus' follower, it's not an option.
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1: Question, have you ever played Monopoly?
0: Mm-hmm.
1: It says here 95% say they have.
0: Mm-hmm.
1: 5% of adults say never played.
2: Wow. Okay.
1: I think a more interesting question would be, have you ever played it to the end?
2: Oh, I don't even know what the end looks like.
1: That's...
2: Yeah.
1: Well, okay. So I'd like to know how many people have played it to the end,
0: mm-hmm.
1: not gotten in a big fight.
2: I still love your family.
1: Everyone calmly finishes the game, carefully puts the pieces back in the box, and talks about how enjoyable that
2: yes,
1: experience was.
2: That's not an experience I've had with my family.
1: I think it's a pretty low percentage.

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1: Hey, what's going on? My name is Brant, and producer Sherry is here coming up this hour. Awesome music. Also, Brant's three things, which today is going to be three little ways to make room for God in your life. Mm-hmm. Little ideas. Very practical. I hope you like this. It helped me. I read some of these. I'm like, hey, that's really helpful. So I wanted to pass them along to you, too.

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1: It's not too late if you would like an honorary doctorate. And who would not like an honorary doctorate?
2: They're nice. Well,
1: yeah.
2: Sure. Yes.
1: You just let us know what you're awesome at, what you think you deserve an honorary doctorate in.
2: Mm-hmm. Have we ever turned anyone away?
1: No.
2: No. Okay.
1: Steve, this is kind of different. Steve said, I feel I am qualified. He emailed me.
2: Mm-hmm.
1: He wants one. He said, I'd like an honorary doctorate in moral philosophy.
2: Oh, wow. That's a little deeper than we've had people go.
1: And then he gave me his address. So there you go. Fine.
2: Wow.
1: Say no more. You don't have to defend a thesis or anything.
2: Nothing?
1: You want an honorary doctor of moral philosophy?
2: That seems like something we would need a little more credential. No? Okay.
1: Let's ask Steve. He's a moral philosopher.
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1: Question from Cassie. Do you think it's okay to pray for pets?
2: Oh.
1: She said, I do, but I wondered what you thought. Do you think it's okay to pray for pets? And if so, does God heal them? I believe God gave us pets and he cares what we care about, but I'm still conflicted. Thanks for any wisdom or insight you can share. Cassie, yeah, I think it's great to pray for whatever you're concerned with and be honest with God about it. And not only that, I think he cares about animals. There's ample warrant for that in scripture, including we were just talking about this in Jonah, where he's talking to Jonah about Nineveh. He's like, I love Nineveh. Mm. It's like, I'm not supposed to care about 150,000 people and their cattle.
2: Mm.
1: There's Proverbs about how you treat animals and why it matters. And yeah, absolutely. Absolutely, he cares about this. Mm.

0: are new to the show are tuning in all the time, and it makes them feel unsafe if we don't acknowledge it. It really does.
1: Yeah, like, it's threatening. Consultants have told us that.
0: Yes, can be threatening. Like, if you're doing something odd and you don't acknowledge it, after a while, people are like, do they know
1: how odd they are?
0: And we do. We totally do. So we want you to know that I sound really dry. I sound like Garfield, so on and so forth. And then
1: I have a big laugh.
0: Sherry's got a big laugh. We're on to this. We are, in fact, we were the first ones to know, honestly.

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1: Doing Brand's three things, three ways to make more space for God in your life, like in your daily life. And this is going to sound kind of old school, and it is.
0: Mm-hmm.
1: But food, like actually going back to offering a blessing before you eat something.
0: Yeah.
1: I was watching Steisel, which is on Netflix or Amazon or something.
0: Okay.
1: It's a really brilliant series about Orthodox Jews in Israel, modern day Israel. But they still do stuff like if they're going to have bread, they'll say something right before they eat it. And it might be hurried, but they're doing it and they mean it. Like, hopefully, you don't want it to be legalistic.
0: Right.
1: But they will say, blessed are, like if they're going to have bread, blessed are you, Lord our God, ruler of the universe, who brings forth bread from the earth. But that can go for everything. There's something like, thank you, Lord, for this. You're the one who provided this. That could just be it. That's it. Thank you, Lord, for this. You provided this. But just little cues in life, because we do eat, little cue to bring our mind back to God again.
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1: Yeah.
0: Refreshingly odd, oddly refreshing.
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1: Question, do you wear perfume or cologne? I thought this was interesting, just how people relate. I always kind of try to study that.
0: Mm-hmm.
1: But a third of people say they have their own signature scent.
0: Ah.
1: It's their signature scent. And then mm-hmm. I saw simultaneously another survey that said the vast majority of people wish you didn't have a signature scent.
0: We don't like it.
1: We don't like it. We want you to tone it down, in fact. So
0: that's sad.
1: So it's like, yes, I recognize your signature scent. And
0: please
1: give it up. Stop it.

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1: What's up? My name is Brant. Producer Sherry is here. Coming up this hour, among other things, breaking animal news is back. Why? Because animals are doing something every day. It's interesting.
2: I was thinking why in
1: all
2: my
1: the
2: head.
1: Time.
2: Yeah. Okay.
1: They're out there doing stuff, but nobody.
2: Well,
1: no
2: humans
1: one.
2: Have a lot going on too, Brant.
1: We do too, but yeah. Most of it's dumb. And what animals are doing is awesome.
2: I can't argue that, actually.

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1: Just a little reminder, a lot of the stories that you hear, even stories about God, even great stories, true stories, they seem resolved when you hear the story. So it might be a 30-second story about somebody's life, and it's like, wow, that's awesome. But it's not the whole thing. There might be other things that are unresolved. And I mention that because you might look at your own life and compare it to other people's or other stories you've heard, and go, man, what? My life still has messy stuff. I didn't get complete resolution on this thing. I still struggle with that other thing. Like, okay. Well, that's life on this planet.
0: Yeah.
1: And there are a lot of stories that aren't going to be resolved until everything's made new. So just letting you know that, so that you don't feel like you're like everybody else has got it figured out, got it totally down. No, we're all growing. And it's growing and trusting God. He's really the focus of it. And He does wonderful things, but there's some things we're not going to know until everything is made new.
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1: You know, it's true. A lot of us, sometimes we lose perspective and we need to take a step back and...
2: We were so close to getting perspective.
1: And what? A dog?
2: Taking a step back.
1: Well, we have breaking animal news. We have to interrupt what we're doing there.
2: Oh, no.
1: To bring you animal news as it breaks. Mm-hmm. There's a dog. This is something else. There's a car accident, and this dog gets lost after the accident on the highway.
2: Okay.
1: He's so scared, he jumps out of the back of the car and just takes off across this empty field. And they're like yelling at him, come back, come back. Well, they love him.
2: Sure.
1: He doesn't come back. He's gone. He's so scared.
2: Yeah.
1: So they're going to sleep. The owner's like,

0: we're going to sleep. He's not there, you know, in our room with us like he usually is. We're crying.
1: Mm-hmm.
0: Can't find him. Oh, it gets good, Sherry. Don't worry.
1: I'm sorry.
0: Then there's a phone call.
1: Yes.
0: From the police. An Idaho farm had a dog show up and start shepherding all of their sheep.
1: Grant.
0: True. And it wasn't their dog. They're like, what's going on? And it was this dog who just had to do his thing.
1: Isn't that amazing? He just had to do his thing.
0: It's just, I mean, because that's what he does. He's a shepherd, Australian shepherd mix.
1: Okay.
0: And so they find things to shepherd.
1: Right.
0: And he didn't know what else to do, so he's out there shepherding.
1: See, that's the thing.
0: That's
1: you
0: beautiful.
1: Keep projecting human emotions. He was scared. He didn't know what else to do.
0: He was scared.
1: That's not, we don't know that. He's a dog.
0: The cynicism. it cuts to the quick, you guys.

0: Grant and Sherry, two people determined to make your day better.
1: According to a study, men are discriminated against in the workplace and prevented from climbing the corporate ladder if they're too good looking.
2: Who did this study?
1: I'm not going to.
2: Okay, you don't even need to get
1: delve into
2: sure.
1: the methodology.
2: Of course,
1: or
2: why would you?
0: Encouragement wrapped in humor. 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
1: One of the absolute best things, I'm just being honest, about loving God and growing in love for God, walking with Him in life, is knowing that He knows me thoroughly, better than I know myself. All the bad stuff, all the motivations, all of it, still loves me. Still is for me. That's the same with you as well. Please know that, because our tendency is we want to run away in shame. Because, yeah, I'm a sinner, and there's a lot of complexity with us people, and I can wonder, like, well, He knows me better than I know myself. He still loves me.
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0: Greetings to you and welcome. My name is Brant.
1: Sherry is here too. Thank you for listening. By the way, Sherry's laugh is not fake. And yes, I'm this odd.
2: Just to answer your questions, this is
3: usually the top two questions.
1: It's all legit. By the way, if you ever want to drop us a comment or hopefully something nice on the phone, you can. It's 855-90-BRANT. That is our phone number. You want to comment on anything we're talking about on the show. But again, thank you for listening. If you're new, it takes you a little bit of getting used to, but hopefully you'll like it.

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1: Just talking about this with a friend today, and this comes up a lot, and it should. It should come up more, honestly. But we're talking about how we have to trust God. I don't have a choice. Who else to trust? Like, look, scroll through your feed. Is there somebody mentioned in your feed or somebody you're like following? They're like, now this to the end.
0: This is where I'm cashing all the chips in.
1: Right. That point of view, all the way. No. And the great thing is, as you walk through life with God and you spend time with Him, talking with Him, listening to Him, reading scripture, that sort of stuff, and you grow in trusting Him, you realize you can trust Him. Like, you can. You can trust His character. And that means that if you don't have the answer to everything, it's okay. Because you trust His character. In the end, that trust will be vindicated. You know He's good. You don't have all the answers. You haven't seen it all. You don't have to. Because you know He's good.

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Hey, what's up? My name is Brant. Producer Sherry is here too. Just want to say welcome to you, no matter what your background is. And I know it can be weird at first if somebody tunes in and they're like, oh, wait, these songs are about God. Mm-hmm. Okay. Huh. Now they're talking about Jesus. Okay. Your background may be completely different from mine or Sherry's or anybody else's. We're so glad you're here. Mm-hmm. This is a place, we call it a table of misfits. Like, if you're somebody who doesn't fit in particularly easily, I think you'll find our show maybe to your liking. Mm-hmm. We hope so, because we kind of feel that way too in some ways. But anyway, we're just really, really glad you're here, so pull up a chair.

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1: Hey, just a heads up, if you find yourself in a frustrating position, like with your work, doesn't mean necessarily you're in the wrong place. Or that you're in the wrong line of work, or you should switch. Like, sometimes the frustrations, they teach us things. It's a season. I can see that in my own career. I know producer Sherry, too. You could look back and go, what was that? But it didn't mean you should abandon radio.
2: Right.
1: And I've seen that with a lot of people, too. Like, the Lord's faithfulness to teach us stuff, bring us through stuff. And then you wind up going, man, so glad I'm not in that situation. But he'll move things around. Honestly, a lot of times it's weird how we can be frustrated and not talk to God about it. Like, you can ask him. He says you don't have because you don't ask. There's things that you can ask for as you walk through life with him. That's the kind of stuff you like to talk to him about. Pray about that stuff.
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1: Love doing this, and you can play along at home. We do sci-fi questions, so I have an alien that will give you a deal that puts it in the sci-fi realm, and then you have to decide. So I like that stuff.
2: Sure.
1: So that's why Sherry lets me do it. She's the producer.
2: Oh, I don't know.
1: Sometimes she doesn't want to. But anyway, we have this awesome sci-fi question for you, Eric. You ready for this?
3: Ooh, absolutely.
2: Okay.
1: This could be dicey, and the aliens know that. The aliens are coming with a deal for you.
2: Oh, dear.
1: They sit down at a little card table. So it's win or win. But it might be a little dicey. And you've got 10 seconds to decide. They're offering you a $10,000 very fancy vacation package to Hawaii for you and your family. Or you can get 10 IQ points to give to your wife.
2: My goodness.
1: So you have 10 seconds. She'll be smarter. She might like that. I don't know.
2: But so, you're implying.
1: Maybe not. You can explain it, but you have 10 seconds. The Hawaii thing or permanent intelligence.
2: Right, here we go. Bump.
1: Not for you, but for your spouse. That's where the wrinkle comes
2: in. Wow. Yeah, it's a wrinkle, all right.
3: I would say Hawaii. My wife is the most amazing woman I ever know, and it would be awesome to take her someplace. If I said she had the IQ thing, you know, she's already incredibly smart.
1: Yeah.
3: Mm-hmm. I mean, she married me, and if I give her more IQ points, she'd be like, maybe not, you know?
2: You don't want her to be like,
1: You don't want the gap to grow. I understand that.
3: What did I do?
1: Yeah. I would choose the IQ points for my wife, though, and I would explain it, and she would appreciate it.
2: You think?
1: Yeah. I mean, she doesn't need it. She's brilliant.
2: Yeah, I know
1: Same
2: she
1: thing,
2: is.
1: But, just
2: but
1: like,
2: there's an implication there where you're like, no, I'm not going on vacation. You need to be
1: smarter.
2: The
1: vacation comes and goes, but no, you don't have to be, but here you are. It's a gift.
2: Oh, that's dicey. These are tricky aliens. tricky aliens.

0: It's at heart. I mean that as an actual question, because some of us deep down, I think we wonder, he's out to get us or something. Maybe it's because we went through religious stuff that scared us or guilted us or whatever. But it's fascinating to me. I just saw this study about what makes people happy, and they pinpointed four things, and they all four, as you listen to this, all four of them are exactly what God told us to do. He's got our best interest at heart. Be grateful starts with that. And they go into why and the gratitude studies. And serve people. If you serve people, you take your mind off yourself. It's very healthy. So that's two. Seek relationships. And it even got so specific as seek relationships and confide in one another.
1: Wow.
0: Here we're told to confess to one another. Like, and we have to be part of a group. We cannot be doing this alone. And the fourth one was they believe in God.
1: Wow.
0: So this is not a Christian study or anything, but all four of those things, gratefully serving people together under God, like acknowledging who he is. Like, yeah. And this is what makes us flourish.
2: 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Chances are it has. And when you share that story, others will be encouraged too. Record your story today by calling 1-888-407-4094.
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0: Welcome. I am Brant. Producer Sherry is here too. If you're new to the show, the things you will notice. Wow, this guy has a really dry sense of humor. Comes up. He's odd. Mm. Sherry's got a big laugh.
1: That does come up.
0: Yes. And those things are true.
1: Yes.
0: And there's more too. Hopefully.
1: We have other things.
0: Not just that.
1: Yes. And we want to be friends.
0: Totally. No, thank you for listening. We're really honored you're joining us, and you'll hear us be as honest as we can and talk about who Jesus is. We love doing that, and we're just really glad you're here.

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1: Here's a question you can kick around with your friends or family or coworkers. That's why we ask these sci-fi questions, mm-hmm. get people thinking about stuff.
2: Sure.
1: Very interesting, I think. And then we got Brandy here. You ready for a sci-fi question with an alien that makes you a deal and stuff?
3: Let's go.
1: Okay. Aliens are offering you a deal. It's a win-win.
3: All right.
1: $10,000 fancy vacation package to Hawaii, if you'd like that. Or, okay. And you have 10 seconds to decide this, or 10 IQ points for your sister.
3: Wait. Okay, I have two sisters. Which one?
1: Both of them. They both get 10 points.
2: Oh, okay.
3: They both get They both get 10 points, or I get $10,000 in a vacation package.
1: Yep. Mm-hmm.
3: Okay.
1: Ideas.
3: Okay, look. No, don't rush me. Okay, so I'll take it for my sisters. My sisters can have the points.
2: Oh, that's nice. Now, I've been saying that the implication here, when you take that, is to say that they need the points.
1: So much
2: are
1: that you're willing to pass up a Hawaii trip.
2: Just to get them to be a little smarter.
1: Let's say we're your sisters. How do you break it to us?
2: Oh, that's good. Yes. Go ahead. We're your sisters.
1: You got us some IQ points. Go ahead.
3: Okay. Hey, what's up? Look.
1: Hey.
3: I passed up, and you know how I feel about islands, mm-hmm. right, from my vacation
1: last year.
2: Yeah.
3: But look, I'm blessing y'all with 10 IQ points each. Imagine how much more learning you'll get done. Imagine the depth of our conversation.
1: Okay, we get it.
2: Yeah, we throw the word blessing there. It's theological now.
1: We get it. You got some IQ points instead of a vacation. Makes sense to us.
3: Amen. Yeah. I'm thinking long term.

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1: Positive, uplifting UCB Radio. Good morning. Hello, hello. Welcome into your Wednesday. Your friend Frank Reed with you. I'm so glad you're here. Thank you for starting your morning with UCB Radio. Let's get you and I updated first things first and check in with Sarah Masters. Good morning, Sarah.
2: Hey, Frank. Good morning. Here's what your family and friends may be talking about. Your next pizza night probably won't look any different, but big changes are happening behind the scenes at Pizza Hut. The longtime pizza chain's being sold in a deal worth about $2.7 billion after years of struggling to keep up with changing customer habits and growing competition. For Canadians, there's no indication of immediate changes to restaurants, menus, or rewards programs. But new ownership could mean future investments, restaurant updates, or new strategies aimed at helping the brand grow again. So if Pizza Hut is your go-to for pizza night, you should still be able to order your favorite pie, just like always. Even if you don't follow tennis, this is pretty special. Sisters Serena Williams and Venus Williams are set to play doubles together at Wimbledon later this month after receiving a wildcard entry into the tournament. The legendary pair has won 14 Grand Slam doubles titles together, including 6 Wimbledon championships. And this will be their first time teaming up at the famous event since 2016. Now, Serena did recently return to competition after nearly 4 years away. For tennis fans and plenty of people who remember watching them dominate the sport, this is a chance to see two of the game's most iconic sisters share the court once again.
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1: Good morning, I'm Frank Reed. Let's get started with our positive word of the day. Hebrews 12, verse 1 says, "Therefore, since we are surrounded by such a great cloud of witnesses, let us throw off everything that hinders and the sin that so easily entangles, and let us run with perseverance the race marked out for us." Let's run that race this morning. Thank you for starting it here. Let's do it together with Micah Tyler and I See Grace at UCB Radio. Good morning.
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1: Positive Uplifting UCB Radio, where we will be joining friends all across Canada to pray the Lord's Prayer together. That is coming up in about 6 minutes. I hope that you can meet me right here. Here's Jamie McDonald.

0: positive, uplifting UCB Radio. She is Taya, and it is going to be good. With your friend Frank Reed, welcome into Wednesday morning. It is June 17th. I'm so glad you're here right now. Time once again for us to pray the Lord's Prayer all across Canada. We have friends joining us right now on the terrestrial signals all across Canada. Friends joining us at ucbradio.com, also on smart speakers, and also on the UCB Radio app. How crazy it is that I am inside your phone. Oh my, thank you for joining us this morning. If you are new, maybe somebody invited you, welcome to our table. You are always welcome here. This is a no judgment zone at UCB Radio, and I'm so glad you're starting your morning right here with prayer. So I will lead us. We will pray the Lord's Prayer out loud. Let us now pause, take a moment to take a breath, and just be quiet for just a moment as we come to the throne of grace with confidence because of what Jesus has done. We can pray to our Heavenly Father. Let's do it right now together. Our Father, who art in heaven, hallowed be thy name. Thy kingdom come. Thy will be done on earth as it is in heaven. Give us this day our daily bread, and forgive us our trespasses, as we forgive those who trespass against us. And lead us not into temptation, but deliver us from evil. For thine is the kingdom, and the power, and the glory, forever and ever. Amen. God bless you. Thank you for starting your morning with prayer here at UCB Radio. Would you invite a friend to join us tomorrow morning? Our numbers are growing. Oh, it's such a blessing, and thank you so much for joining us. I'll meet you here tomorrow morning, same time, same place. 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
2: 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Gary Padgett says it starts with seeing God for who He is and ourselves for who we are.
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0: positive, uplifting UCB Radio. Good morning, I'm Frank Fried. Well, we are beginning to count down to Father's Day with little Julie joining us this morning.
1: When I was six, I remember me and my dad went to a show, and it was super funny. And I love my dad because he's funny and he always makes fun of stuff.
0: Well, thank you, Julie. So we're going to have so many of these coming up between now and Father's Day. You can record yours at ucbradio.com, ucbradio.com. More of that coming up in just a few minutes. Right now, let's check in once again with Sarah Masters. Good morning, Sarah. What's going on?
2: Hi, good morning, Frank. Here's what your family and friends may be talking about. Canada's men's soccer team has a big opportunity in front of them. After opening the World Cup with a 1-1 draw against Bosnia and Herzegovina, the first point Canada has ever earned at the Men's World Cup, the team now faces Qatar in a match that could go a long way toward deciding whether Canada advances to the next round. Captain Alfonso Davies will miss the game as he continues recovering from an injury, but a win would put Canada in a strong position in Group B and move them one step closer to the knockout stage. Qatar is also looking for its first ever World Cup victory after opening with a 1-1 draw against Switzerland, so there's plenty on the line for both teams. After 75 years of bringing NHL hockey into Canadian living rooms, CBC is skating in a new direction. The network first began airing NHL games in 1952, but after this season, Hockey Night in Canada will no longer be shown on CBC because the broadcaster and Sportsnet couldn't reach a new agreement. NHL games will continue on Sportsnet while CBC plans to replace its Saturday night hockey broadcasts with a new show focused on Canadian athletes, Olympic sports, and the stories behind their journeys. For many Canadians, it's the end of a long-standing tradition.
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0: Good morning, I'm Frank Fried. Here's your positive word of the day. Hebrews 12, verse 1 says, "Therefore, since we are surrounded by such a great cloud of witnesses, let us throw off everything that hinders and the sin that so easily entangles, and let us run with perseverance the race marked out for us."

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I'm Frank Reed. Well, maybe, just maybe, God has worked out the timing for you to hear this song right now. It's called, it's going to be our

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Replace the lies with truth, one song at a time. UCB Radio.

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1: 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With your friend Frank Reed, where, my goodness, people like you change everything. Last week was our UCB Radio Spring Fundraiser. And we had so many wonderful testimonies, so many wonderful gifts. If you were a part of that, thank you. 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Damibi in Saskatoon with a gift of $50 a month. Good morning, Damibi. Thank you. Dwight and Moose Jaw with a gift of $100. Judy and Regina with a gift of $30. $30 a month. Thank you, Judy. Deborah in Tweed with a gift of $1,000. 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

0: positive, uplifting UCB Radio. Happy Wednesday. Happy Wednesday. Tomorrow, Thursday, then Friday, then the weekend. We're going to get you through the morning. Thank you for starting it right here. I'm Frank Reed, checking in once again with Sarah Masters. Good morning, Sarah.
1: Hey, good morning, Frank. Here's what your family and friends may be talking about. Some welcome news for families in West Kelowna. People from more than 350 properties who had to leave because of the Calamore Park fire are now being allowed back home. The fire grew quickly yesterday, but was brought under control a little later on in the day. While evacuation orders have been lifted for those homes, an alert remains in place for more than 740 nearby properties, meaning residents should still be ready to leave if conditions change. Fire crews continue to watch for hotspots, and people in the area can expect to see smoke as the cleanup and monitoring continue. Your next Dollarama run could come with a little bonus. Dollarama has teamed up with BMO's Blue Rewards program, meaning members can now earn points on purchases of $20 or more at over 1,700 Dollarama stores across Canada when they use a linked BMO card. The points can be redeemed for things like gift cards, merchandise, and even travel. The partnership comes as many Canadians continue looking for ways to make their money go further, and retail experts say it combines two things Canadians love, saving money and collecting rewards. If you also use an eligible BMO rewards credit card, those savings can add up even faster.
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0: Good morning, I'm Frank Reed. Here's your positive word of the day. Hebrews 12, verse 1 says, "Therefore, since we are surrounded by such a great cloud of witnesses, let us throw off everything that hinders and the sin that so easily entangles, and let us run with perseverance the race marked out before us." Amen and amen. What a great verse. And what a great song. It's a true story from Ben Fuller. It is called Turn at UCB Radio. Good morning. Good morning.

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A gentle wake up, a good cup of coffee, a time in prayer, and UCB Mornings with Frank Reed.

0: 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Do not let the title of Josiah Queen's new song throw you. It's called Demons, and this is a terrific song. Just listen.
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0: I came across UCB, and now I basically listen to it every morning. It's been great. It really helps start my day off good.
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0: positive, uplifting UCB Radio. That is, of course, Lauren Daigle. I'm Frank Reed. Good morning. We are counting down to Father's Day.
1: I am Jaina, and this message is for my dad, Ian. My dad goes to work every day to keep care of my family. My dad is strong, and he protects us from danger. And my dad loves me and cares for me. Thank you, Dad, for being my father.
0: Oh, Jaina, that is wonderful. Oh, my goodness. We would love to get your tribute to your dad on next. 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
1: Scripture that have to do with hope. You know, fairly recently going to the long-term care facility, meeting with this lady who had literally carried this heartbreak with her entire life. You know, she had one photo of her daughter that had been taken. You could see that hurt and the pain that she was holding and carrying for so long. And so we were able to get a box to them. And now as she kind of faces the end of her life, kind of reconciling that in her own heart and mind. So if you're interested or you want to learn more, go to our website, hopeboxcanada.ca.
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I'm Frank Reed. Good morning. I follow Toby Mac on social media. Toby and I go back many, many years together. And he posted this yesterday. You are the greatest project you'll ever work on. Restart, reset, refocus as many times as you need to. Never give up on yourself. It's a good word. And what a great song. Heaven on My Mind. Toby Mac at UCB Radio. Okay.

0: 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What an encouragement that song is. One Day with Cochran and Company, along with your friend Frank Reed. Hello, hello. More of your favorites are coming up. But right now, let's check in once again with Sarah Masters. Good morning, Sarah. What's going on?
1: Hello, Frank. Good morning. Here's what your family and friends may be talking about. If it feels like your insurance bill keeps creeping higher, you're not imagining it. A new Statistics Canada report says home and mortgage insurance premiums have jumped 45% over the past 6 years, while car insurance has also climbed faster than inflation. Rising repair costs, vehicle thefts, and an increase in extreme weather events are all playing a role. Alberta saw the biggest increase in homeowners insurance rates, largely because of risks from hailstorms, wildfires, and severe storms. The report also found that flooding remains Canada's costliest weather-related threat, with 2024 setting a record for catastrophic insurance claims across the country. When life gets more expensive, Canadians are still finding ways to show up for each other. New GoFundMe data shows more people are turning to crowdfunding to help cover everyday essentials like groceries, rent, and bills. And yes, prices have gone up, we know that. But the bigger picture here is the generosity behind it. Most donations still come from friends, family, and people with a personal connection. And Canadians have given about $1 billion through the platform over the past 5 years. Even with rising costs, it's a reminder that community care and kindness are still very much alive across the country.
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0: Good morning, I'm Frank Reed. Here's your positive word of the day. Hebrews 12, verse 1 says, "Therefore, since we are surrounded by such a great cloud of witnesses, let us throw off everything that hinders and the sin that so easily entangles, and let us run with perseverance the race marked out before us." Amen and amen. And he is working on me still. My wife, Patty, says that's a good thing. I love you, sweetheart. Here is David Crowder.

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0: 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We are counting down to Father's Day with Michaela.
1: I want to thank my dad for praying for us when we needed prayer, listening to us when we needed someone to be there, picking us up when we fall, and staying here through it all. Happy Father's Day, Dad.

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1: 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They are Casting Crowns, taking a bit of a sabbatical after recording and being on the road for what, over 20 years? And they are taking a break, but I'm sure they'll be back soon. Casting Crowns with your friend Frank Reed. Good morning. Welcome into UCB Radio. Do you remember last week? Wow. What a week we had with our UCB Radio spring fundraiser. Now, it could be maybe that you weren't here last week, or maybe you got busy last week, and maybe you wanted to make a gift, but you didn't get around to it. 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I want to say good morning to Jen. Jen, just a few minutes ago, weighed in on the web, started giving $30 a month. Jen, God bless you, and thank you. 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

0: positive, uplifting UCB Radio. I do believe you're going to have an awesome, awesome day today. Thank you for starting it with us here at UCB Radio. I'm Frank Reed, checking in once again with Sarah Masters. Good morning, Sarah.
1: Hey, Frank. Good morning. Here's what your family and friends may be talking about. The Canadian Football League could be looking at a familiar question with a new twist. How far should it go? And grow. While talks continue about adding a 10th Canadian team in places like Quebec City, one longtime academic, Dr. Reginald Bibby, is suggesting something bolder, bringing back U.S.-based teams in border cities. He says adding a few American markets could boost TV interest and revenue, pointing to cities like Detroit area suburbs, St. Paul, Milwaukee, Syracuse, Spokane as possible fits. The CFL, though, says its focus right now stays firmly on Canada and its existing 9 teams. It's worth noting the league did try U.S. expansion back in the 1990s before returning to an all-Canadian setup. So this idea is, I guess, more of a what-if than an active plan. But it's definitely sparking conversation about where the league could go next. It's one of those rare bits of good news for the ocean, and it matters more than most of us realize, even here in Canada. Scientists say they've identified coral reefs around the world that are showing surprising resilience to rising ocean temperatures, even after major bleaching events. These tougher reefs aren't everywhere, but places like Australia, Indonesia, the Bahamas, and the Philippines have areas where coral is either avoiding the worst heat, resisting it, or recovering after damage. That matters because coral reefs support fishing, tourism, and coastal protection for millions of people around the world. Researchers say the goal now is to focus protection efforts on the stronger reef areas so conservation money and energy go where it can make the biggest difference. And even though threats like warming oceans and disease are still very real, scientists say there's hope in knowing some reefs are holding on, and that gives us something to build on moving forward.
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0: Good morning, I'm Frank Reed. Here's your positive word of the day. Hebrews 12, verse 1 says, "Therefore, since we are surrounded by such a great cloud of witnesses, let us throw off everything that hinders and the sin that so easily entangles, and let us run with perseverance the race marked out for us." Amen and amen. And you can't steal my joy. I've got some fresh pecan roast here. I've got you by my side. And we've got Josiah Queen and Brandon Lake. In

miles out of uplifting UCB Radio. That is Jordan St. Cyr with A Wild Love. I'm Frank Reed. Well, I see that Ann Wilson is in the news. Grammy-nominated singer Ann Wilson says being outspoken about her Christian faith has cost her opportunities in the music industry, but she has no plans to stay quiet. Wilson says she faced pressure early in her career to, quote, tone down her message about Jesus, even being warned by members of her own team about potential consequences. Despite that, the Christian country artist said she's willing to accept the cost of standing by her beliefs. She says, I know my calling, and it's to take Jesus to the world. I believe it with every fiber of my being. That's what I'm supposed to do. Wow. Wow. It's powerful. Here is Ann Wilson with The God Story. I've gone.

0: positive, uplifting UCB Radio. That's Jordan Felice. I'm Frank Reed. Good morning. We are counting down to Father's Day with Kaylee.
1: Hi, I'm Kaylee, and I love my dad because he makes everything so fun, especially when he tells stories. I love you, Dad. You deserve the best Father's Day ever.
0: Good job, Kaylee. Thank you. Hey, we'd love to get your greeting on next. Just head over to you.

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1: We provide at no cost to families who've experienced pregnancy and infant loss. We create Hope Boxes, which are just like a grief support box that has all kinds of items in it, like a pack of Kleenex or a little candle. But then we also include some literature that has to do with pregnancy loss. And we also include a Bible. And we have volunteers who highlight passages of scripture that have to do with hope. You know, fairly recently, going to the long-term care facility, meeting with this lady who had literally carried this heartbreak with her entire life. You know, she had one photo of her daughter that had been taken. You could see that hurt and the pain that she was holding and carrying for so long. And so we were able to get a box to them. And now as she kind of faces the end of her life, kind of reconciling that in her own heart and mind. So if you're interested or you want to learn more, go to our website, hopeboxcanada.ca.
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God, we're just so grateful. This is Chandler Moore.

0: Positive Uplifting UCB Radio with Chris Tomlin. That's who you are to me. I'm Frank Reed. Hello. So glad you're with us on this Wednesday morning at UCB Radio. I've got more of your favorites coming up, but right now let's check in once again with Sarah Masters. Good morning, Sarah.
1: Hey, Frank. Good morning. Here's what your family and friends may be talking about. I think we're all still in a little bit of shock that after more than 75 years of bringing NHL hockey into Canadian living rooms, CBC is heading in a new direction. The network first started airing NHL games back in 1952, but after this season, Hockey Night in Canada will no longer air on CBC. The move comes after CBC and Sportsnet couldn't reach a new agreement. NHL coverage will continue on Sportsnet, while CBC shifts its Saturday night focus to a new program, highlighting Canadian athletes, Olympic sports, and the personal stories behind them. For a lot of us, it marks the end of a long-running Saturday night tradition. Good news for families in West Kelowna today. More than 350 properties evacuated because of the Calamore Park wildfire are now cleared for people to return home. The fire flared up quickly yesterday, but was brought under control later in the day. Even though those evacuation orders have been lifted, an alert is still in place for more than 740 nearby addresses. So residents are being told to stay ready in case things change. Fire crews remain on the scene watching for hotspots, and some smoke is still expected as the monitoring continues.
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0: Good morning, I'm Frank Reed. Here's your positive word of the day. Hebrews 12:1 says, "Therefore, since we are surrounded by such a great cloud of witnesses, let us throw off everything that hinders and the sin that so easily entangles, and let us run with perseverance the race marked out before us." Amen and amen. Oh, what a great verse to start our morning, and what a great song. The remix from the movie I Can Only Imagine. It's Mercy Me at UCB Radio.
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Well, this is so exciting. Nick Jonas collaborating with Brandon Lake. The name of the song is The Author.

0: positive, uplifting UCB Radio. That's Danny Gokey. I'm Frank Reed. Good morning. Happy to be with you once again. Happy that I have some fresh pecan roast. Happy that so many people are weighing in at UCBRadio.com and making a gift sort of late, which is fine. 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

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I'm Frank Reed. Good morning. Brooke Nichols, thank you so much for your support of UCB Radio. We appreciate you so very much. And here is your song.

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1: 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Happy Wednesday. We're going to help you get through the morning. Thank you. Thank you for starting it right here. I'm Frank Reed, checking in one more time with Sarah Masters. Hey, Sarah, what's going on?
2: Hello, good morning, Frank. Here's what your family and friends may be talking about. A trip to Dollarama might now come with a little extra value. The retailer has teamed up with BMO's Blue Rewards program, allowing members to earn points on purchases of $20 or more at more than 1,700 Dollarama stores across the country when using a linked BMO card. Those points can be redeemed for things like gift cards, merchandise, or travel. The partnership comes as many Canadians continue looking for ways to stretch their budgets, with retail experts saying it taps into two things people are already doing: shopping for value and collecting rewards. And for those with an eligible BMO Rewards credit card, the benefits can stack up even more. If your insurance bill feels like it keeps climbing, there's a reason behind it. A new Statistics Canada report says home and mortgage insurance premiums have jumped up about 45% over the past 6 years, while car insurance has also risen faster than inflation. Rising repair costs, more vehicle thefts, and an increase in extreme weather are all playing a role. Alberta saw the biggest jump in home insurance costs, largely tied to risks like hailstorms, wildfires, and severe storms. The report also points to flooding as Canada's most expensive weather-related threat, with 2024 setting a record year for catastrophic insurance claims nationwide.
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1: Good morning, I'm Frank Reed. Here's your positive word of the day. Hebrews 12 verse 1 says, "Therefore, since we are surrounded by such a great cloud of witnesses, let us throw off everything that hinders and the sin that so easily entangles, and let us run with perseverance the race marked out before us." Amen and amen. And what a way to start the morning in the mighty name of Jesus with Jay Walker's Worship.

Before the rush, before the noise. 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

0: positive, uplifting UCB Radio, Bethel Music, and Josh Baldwin with your friend Frank Reed. Good morning. We are counting down to Father's Day with Owen.
1: My dad has time for me. He has a full-time job, and on the weekends when I have hockey, he takes me. And in the morning, we have goats, and he will milk our goats, so he provides our family milk. And he showed me how to take care of all my animals outside, and he brings me on bike trips and to the beach.
0: Well, excellent, Owen. Thank you for sharing your dad with us. Hey, what are

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3: Have you ever been asked to do something outside your comfort zone? When you are aware of your strengths and abilities, it can be very uncomfortable to step into a role that doesn't align with your talents. 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He pleaded with God to send someone else, and the Lord responded by instructing Moses to bring Aaron, his brother, to fill the gaps where Moses lacked eloquent speech. Similarly, God will grant you the necessary tools you need. He will never ask you to do something that He will not also provide the means to do it and do it well. Pause to ponder. Is there an area in your life where God is calling you to be confident in His abilities? If so, ask Him today to give you the confidence to trust in His calling for your life.
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Good morning, I'm Frank Reed. Well, we got the song by Andrew Rip quite a few weeks before Easter. You talk about God's perfect timing. Just an amazing Easter song by Andrew Rip, and it's called I Do It Again. This is so powerful. 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

0: Joining me this morning at UCB Radio, last week, wow, what a week we had with our spring fundraiser. So many gifts, so many wonderful testimonies and comments. Thank you, thank you. 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Matter of fact, good morning to Carl in Ottawa. Just a few minutes ago, gave a gift of $1,000. 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
2: This is Hope with God. I'm Andrew Palau. Have you felt trapped by circumstances beyond your control? Consider the story of Daniel from the Bible. This is God's ancient book of wisdom. Because of his faithfulness to God, jealous leaders plotted against Daniel and he was thrown into a den of lions. But Daniel didn't panic. He prayed and he trusted God. And that night, God miraculously shut the mouths of the lions and Daniel emerged untouched. God had not only protected him, but also inspired faith in everyone else who witnessed this. And God is working like this even today. He may not always remove the danger, but he will walk with you through it. He gives courage when we feel afraid, and he strengthens us when we're weak. If you feel trapped or afraid, ask him, God, I want to trust you. Protect me. Give me courage and help me to know you. Amen. Always remember, there is hope with God.

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I'm Frank Reed. I do love you for listening. Thank you. Thank you for joining me this morning. Sarah Masters, of course, is coming up next. Have a wonderful day. I'll see you tomorrow morning right here. This is Dan Bremnes at UCB Radio.

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I tried.

0: positive, uplifting UCB Radio. I'm Sarah Masters, and that was Mercy Me. This year for Father's Day, we're giving you the chance to share your dad's best fatherly advice. And maybe he's got some classic sayings that you still repeat. Or, you know what? Even if you want to share your favorite memory of your dad or the father figure in your life, you can do that if you head over to ucbradio.com. It's super easy to do. Click on the banner and you can record right there, just like this.
1: My dad gave lots of advice. His behavior and how he raised us, it guided the way I raised my own children. Dad played with us. He was involved in pranks. He was running around, participating in our teams. And that's something that we modeled for our own children. So for that, I'm very grateful. We also weren't the type of family to say, I love you, or to give hugs. Something that I made a change when my own children came around. But this past Christmas, my father had to go for open heart surgery, and I decided that this saying, I love you, just to my children, needs to extend to my father. And I'm so glad I did. He said it back. I feel like my relationship is so much better. I'm so grateful that I still have my father and for all that he has done. I love you, Dad.
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0: 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Therefore, since we're surrounded by such a great cloud of witnesses, let's throw off everything that hinders and the sin that so easily entangles. And let's run with perseverance the race marked out for us.
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0: That's Katie Nicole with Have Your Way on Positive Uplifting UCB Radio. I'm Sarah Masters. Maybe you relate to this. You've had to flip a couch cushion or two. I've got a cream-colored couch, and that is my first mistake. A light-colored couch, especially when you have pets. Bold choice that I made. And I might have sat my coffee mug on the arm of it this morning and then forgot, turned around and knocked it off. So now we have a cream and caramel colored couch. I wish that it looked intentional. It doesn't, unfortunately. So now I have a lot of cleanup to do. But apparently it's not just me. Over a 12-year lifespan, the average couch sees about 6,960 food and drink spills. Add in thousands of movies, hours of TV, maybe even a few naps. That couch has seen it all. So maybe flipping the couch cushion isn't hiding evidence. It's just a part of the couch's story. That's what I would like to think. Although I can't leave that stain. I gotta go and try and clean it up.
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6: 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And this keeps a balance between pessimism as we look at our world and optimism as we look at our world. 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
7: 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We're the Billy Graham Evangelistic Association.
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0: 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I love you, Dad. 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

That's Indescribable by Chris Tomlin on Positive Uplifting UCB Radio. 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
4: 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Gary Padgett says it starts with seeing God for who He is and ourselves for who we are.
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6: Today is really lame joke day. Our panel has selected the top 7 worst jokes ever. Number 7, the fattest knight at King Arthur's round table, circumference. Number 6, a rubber band pistol was confiscated from algebra class. Yes, it was a weapon of math disruption. Oh, man. Number 5, no matter how much you push the envelope, it'll still be stationary. Did you get that? Stationary. Number 4, a dog gave birth to puppies near the road and was cited for littering. I get it. Number 3, 2 silkworms had a race. They ended up in a tie. Hats were hanging on a hat rack in the hallway. One hat said to the other, "You stay here, I'll go on ahead." I try not to laugh, but hey, some of these aren't that bad. The number 1 bad lame joke of the day. A Canadian guy was sitting in a kayak in December. He was so cold he lit a fire and sank, proving once again that you can't have your kayak and heat it too. Ah, come on. Well, some of those weren't too bad, were they? People write asking how they can develop a sense of humor. Here are 5 ideas to help you do exactly that. Number 1, sit up and pay attention to life. Notice things others miss. Signs like ears pierced while you wait. I was in a grocery store and heard a little girl say to her mom, "Mom, you sure have a funny nose." I couldn't help comparing the little kid and her mother's noses. They were identical. I had to smile. Ask doctors and nurses sometime in the next month and barbers and teachers to tell you something funny that's happened in the past couple of weeks. They'll love it. You will too. Number 2, laugh at things that annoy you. For some of us, this could be a full-time job. Everything annoys us. Long lines, late flights, getting splashed with mud. We stomp our feet and grind our molars. But has being frustrated ever once in the history of your entire life made things just a tiny bit better? I'm still working on this. When frustrated, do 2 things. Choose gratitude and look for something funny. Don't worry, you'll find it. Go looking. If all else fails, learn to laugh at yourself and you'll never be short of material. Number 3, put laughter on your calendar. Do you keep a to-do list? Why not write this on it? Read the comics today. Put the good ones on the fridge. Try out a new accent. Tell a friend about Laugh Again Radio. You can do better than that. At dinner, ask family members to share a funny or embarrassing moment. Find a funny buddy. Call each other when humor happens. And number 4, choose humor over hostility. Humor disarms like few other weapons. Proverbs 15:1 says a soft answer turns away wrath. Well-placed humor is great conflict management. A guy used to work for me and was always late. I said, "I'm glad you aren't an airplane pilot." I bought him a tiny little plane that he kept on his desk. He was rarely late after that, and we laughed about the change. Number 5, don't let the

0: sun go down without a psalm. Reading a psalm a day from the Bible can forever change your attitude and focus. Psalm 100 says, "Shout with joy to the Lord, all the earth, for the Lord is good. His unfailing love continues forever, and his faithfulness to each generation." And try a joke out on someone. Here's one. What do you call a cow that just had a baby? Decaffeinated. Get it? Come on, it's a calf. Calf, decaf.
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Hallelujah. That is Elevation Worship on Positive, uplifting UCB Radio. I'm Sarah Masters, and I wanted to give you just a little update on Hope Together Syndicate to Camp. We're moving into a really exciting season. So we had our nominations a month or so ago, and since then, UCB and our camp partners have been going through stories from across Canada, kids and families who could really use the gift of summer Bible camp. And so select families are starting to be contacted, and that means the kids are getting ready for something pretty special, a time away at camp to build friendships, grow in confidence, and experience the love of Jesus

0: welcomed and encouraged in their faith. Now, just to give you a glimpse of the kind of stories behind this, there are twin brothers who recently lost a parent. And so camp could be a place where they simply get to be kids again. There's a teen that lived with significant health challenges, continues to show incredible strength and faith through the challenges. Camp would give them a chance at friendship, encouragement, belonging. And there's a young girl who's walked through family instability and hardship, and this would actually be her first summer getaway ever, something just for her. So all of it points to the same thing: hope, belonging, a summer that can change a life, and none of this can happen without you. So thank you to everyone that nominated a child, to our camp partners who have stepped up, and to you CB Radio donors who make moments like this possible. And just to name and honor a couple of the camps that are partnering with us, thank you to Joy Bible Camp, Wesley Acres, Circle Square Camp, The Quest at Christopher Lake. Hope together. Send a kid to camp. It's giving kids hope, friendship, faith, and a summer they may never forget. And thank you for being a part of it.
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2: Hey, this is Bart Millard from Mercy Me. Here's the message of our song, Make It Well. When I had the idea for Make It Well, it came from wrestling with the hymn, It Is Well, that I've sang all my life for funerals and stuff like that. It's always during tragic times. And I realized during those difficult moments that I'm kind of lying when I say it is well with my soul, because normally it is not well with my soul. Like, the harder the times get, the harder it is to sing that song. And so I kept thinking, if I were to write this, I would make it into Make It Well, because I'm not getting through this without the help of the Holy Spirit. I think there are people in the middle of the struggle. If they think about it, it's tough to sing that it's all good, it's fine, it's well with my soul, when it really isn't, when you're in the middle of it. And so this one goes out to all those like me that are in the middle of the struggle, just trying to get by.

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2: 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Proverbs 10 verse 19 says, "When words are many, transgression is not lacking, but whoever restrains his lips is prudent." We learn how to speak.

0: Bible Minute. Proverbs 10 verse 19 says, "When words are many, transgression is not lacking, but whoever restrains his lips is prudent." We learn how to speak and then can't stop talking. You know, on average, we speak 16,000 words a day. So the chance of mindless rambling, offense, gossip, lies, inappropriate jests, or language you can't take back is significant. 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Solomon says it's better to restrain our own words. 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

Hey, good afternoon. I'm Sarah Masters, and I'm glad to be keeping you company today. Hope you're doing well. Here's Dan Bremnes with Scars. If you feel like a stereotype,

That's Blanca and Dante, both with the healing on positive, uplifting UCB Radio. Hey, I'm Sarah Masters. Okay, we probably don't want to admit this, but I think at some point or another, we've all sat through a sermon that we thought, that was maybe just a hair too long. But it was never 96 hours long. That actually happened in Mississippi. A pastor set a world record by preaching for 96 hours straight. That equals 4 days, if you're wondering. Pastor Matthew Olson of First Baptist Church in Sharon, Mississippi, spent 4 days going through the whole Bible. He started in Genesis and ended in Revelation. It began May 30th. It ended June 4th. Guinness World Records does allow brief breaks along the way, but the main stretch was nonstop preaching across nearly 4 days. And this actually went back to a 96-hour wilderness experience that he had where he didn't have access to a Bible. And church leaders said that moment sparked something he just couldn't shake. So he preached, and his voice struggled early on, but then recovered as it went on. And they said by later in the attempt, he was sounding stronger than ever. And it was live streamed, so people could tune in whenever they needed to or wanted to.

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1: So my name is Janita Naylor, and I'm the Hope Box Canada National Coordinator. So Hope Box Canada is a pregnancy and infant loss resource that we provide at no cost to families who've experienced pregnancy and infant loss. We create Hope Boxes, which are just like a grief support box that has all kinds of items in it, like a pack of Kleenex or a little candle. But then we also include some literature that has to do with pregnancy loss, and we also include a Bible. And we have volunteers who highlight passages of scripture that have to do with hope. You know, fairly recently going to the long-term care facility, meeting with this lady who had literally carried this heartbreak with her entire life. You know, she had one photo of her daughter that had been taken. You could see that hurt and the pain that she was holding and carrying for so long. And so we were able to get a box to them. And now as she kind of faces the end of her life, kind of reconciling that in her own heart and mind. So if you're interested or you want to learn more, go to our website, hopeboxcanada.ca.
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0: 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Hey, I'm Sarah Masters, and I'd like just to pause for a moment and share today's positive word of the day with you. You can find it in Hebrews chapter 12, verse 1. 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
2: 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I'm Season, and I'm a joy bringer.
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Hey, I'm Sarah Masters, and I hope you're having a good Wednesday afternoon. 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

0: that's Bea Turner on Positive Uplifting UCB Radio. I'm Sarah Masters. And you know, on Mondays, we like to do Tell Me Something Good. 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
3: Hey, this is Micah Tyler. I want to be perfect. I look around at the people next to me. I look on social media and over again, I see this perfect picture of someone's life. And I think to myself, God, when other people are brave, all I see is fear in my life. And then I remember that it's God's perfect love that casts out that fear. I feel like every time that I make a turn, it is heading down another broken road when I remember that God has a perfect plan for my life. See, at the end of the day, when we throw up our hands and we confess the places that we fall short, that's when God's perfect love shows up and loves us perfectly.

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1: And I'm the HopeBox Canada National Coordinator. So HopeBox Canada is a pregnancy and infant loss resource that we provide at no cost to families who've experienced pregnancy and infant loss. We create HopeBoxes, which are just like a grief support box that has all kinds of items in it, like a pack of Kleenex or a little candle. But then we also include some literature that has to do with pregnancy loss. And we also include a Bible. And we have volunteers who highlight passages of scripture that have to do with hope, you know, fairly recently going to the long-term care facility, meeting with this lady who had literally carried this heartbreak with her entire life. You know, she had one photo of her daughter that had been taken. You could see that hurt and the pain that she was holding and carrying for so long. And so we were able to get a box to them. And now as she kind of faces the end of her life, kind of reconciling that in her own heart and mind. So if you're interested or you want to learn more, go to our website, hopeboxcanada.ca.
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0: 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I'm Tracy Leek. 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
3: I remember a time when money was especially tight. I was self-employed. I was writing and speaking, and there were a couple of events I did that then didn't end up getting paid for.
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3: 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Things will work their way out. 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They're a ton of work. You'll be stressed at times. You'll be worried at times. And there's nothing greater. 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

0: 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I'm Tracy Leake, and Father's Day coming up this weekend, and dads have so much wisdom, and sometimes maybe they had a phrase or just some advice they gave you. 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
3: Have you ever lived with a condition for so long that you can't remember what life was like before it? The transition from a spiritually vibrant state to feeling consistently spiritually drained often occurs so gradually that you do not realize you're in survival mode until you're completely depleted. What you eventually discover is that a healthy spiritual life doesn't just happen. It requires intentional daily effort. 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It means maintaining a long-term perspective that's committed to investing in your spiritual well-being until the day that your faith becomes sight. Pause to ponder. 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Then, invite God to reveal what changes you need to make to restore spiritual health and vitality.
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0: 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I'm Tracy Leak. And as we get really close to summer, you're trying to maybe just keep the kids involved in, you know, scripture. A friend of mine does a weekly memory Bible verse, just something that kids can memorize. And sometimes you can have a little reward at the end. I think it's a great idea, especially, you know, just getting that word right into their heart.
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2: This is Hope with God. I'm Andrew Palau.
3: Have you felt trapped by circumstances beyond your control? Consider the story of Daniel from the Bible. This is God's ancient book of wisdom. Because of his faithfulness to God, jealous leaders plotted against Daniel and he was thrown into a den of lions. But Daniel didn't panic. He prayed and he trusted God. And that night, God miraculously shut the mouths of the lions and Daniel emerged untouched. God had not only protected him, but also inspired faith in everyone else who witnessed this. And God is working like this even today. He may not always remove the danger, but he will walk with you through it. He gives courage when we feel afraid, and he strengthens us when we're weak. If you feel trapped or afraid, ask him, God, I want to trust you. Protect me. Give me courage and help me to know you. Amen. Always remember, there is hope with God.
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Here's We the Kingdom.

0: 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I'm Tracy Leak, and I tell you what, when we get to summer, schedules change a little bit. 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
3: So my name is Janita Naylor, and I'm the HopeBox Canada National Coordinator. So HopeBox Canada is a pregnancy and infant loss resource that we provide at no cost to families who've experienced pregnancy and infant loss. We create HopeBoxes, which are just like a grief support box that has all kinds of items in it, like a pack of Kleenex or a little candle. But then we also include some literature that has to do with pregnancy loss, and we also include a Bible, and we have volunteers who highlight passages of scripture that have to do with hope. You know, fairly recently going to the long-term care facility, meeting with this lady who had literally carried this heartbreak with her entire life. You know, she had one photo of her daughter that had been taken. You could see that hurt and the pain that she was holding and carrying for so long.

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0: 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Got some really good teaching in all the songs, and you know, it's very encouraging.
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Hello, I'm Sarah Masters. Here's what your family and friends may be talking about. When money gets tight, Canadians are still finding ways to take care of each other. New GoFundMe data shows more people are turning to crowdfunding to help cover everyday essentials, like groceries, rent, and bills. But the bigger story is the generosity behind it. Most donations still come from friends, family, or people with a personal connection, and Canadians have given around $1 billion through the platform over the past 5 years. Even with rising costs, it's a reminder that people are still stepping in for each other when it matters most. The CFL is once again facing a big picture conversation about where it goes next. While talks continue about adding a 10th Canadian team in places like Quebec City, academic Dr. Reginald Bibby is suggesting something bigger, bringing back U.S.-based teams in border cities. He points to markets like Detroit area suburbs, St. Paul, Milwaukee, Syracuse, and Spokane as possible fits.

0: in the what if category, but it's still sparking conversation.
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0: 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I'm Tracy Leak. I'm so glad you're here with us. Just getting encouragement, you know? I think that it's hard to find sometimes. Sometimes even in our own home. So if you're feeling like that, just stay right here. And if you ever need a little extra encouragement, check out the, you know, UCB's Hope on Demand. You can find that right on the app.
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2: Hey guys, Phil Wickham here. I've got a brand new song out called It Really Is Amazing Grace, but it's not really brand new. I'm just taking that beautiful hymn that we all know and love, Amazing Grace, added a new chorus and a new bridge to it. I love this song so much, and when I did some reading about it, I realized that this song, you guys, was written by a slave trader. This man named John Newton was slave trading on ships in the 18th century, and in the middle of a storm, he cried out to God, saying, God, if you help me, I give my life to you. And after that moment, he survived the storm, and little by little, he understood what that prayer meant. He gave his life to Jesus, and Jesus changed his life. He went on to becoming a pastor and a minister and someone who spoke out against slavery. It's a testament to the grace of God at work in someone's life. And though we're not all slave traders, we all are in need of God's grace. And that's why I think this song's connected with so many people over the years. It's a joy to be a small part of the huge story of this song. And I invite you all to sing it out with me. It really is Amazing Grace. See?

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1: Brokenness is recognizing my Savior first.
2: Brokenness is not the end. It's where real life begins. Hi, I'm Mark Gothier with Crew and Making Your Life Count. Gary Padgett says it starts with seeing God for who He is and ourselves for who we are.
1: I want Him to change me. It's a submission to, surrendering to the truth of God and His Word. 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My flesh fights that. I am offended by something. I am hurt by something. I am so easily distracted from the truth and the Spirit of God.
2: You never outgrow the gospel. 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That is where real victory is found. Take your next step at crew.org/life.

0: and ends. I heard a testimony a while back from a man who was in a Christ-centered rehab program. He said he grew up in a Christian home and tried for years to live with one foot in the Christian faith and one foot in the world. He went on to say that it wasn't long before he found himself with both feet in the world, and his life spiraled downhill from there. The Bible tells us that if we are truly redeemed by Christ, our whole lives must be committed to Him. Paul writes this in 1 Thessalonians 4:1. As for other matters, brothers and sisters, we instructed you how to live in order to please God, as in fact you are living. Now we ask you and urge you in the Lord Jesus to do this more and more. God is not satisfied with just a part of our lives. He wants it all. The Christian life isn't about guilt or legalism. It's about growing closer to Jesus, learning to reflect His character, and letting His Spirit shape our actions. I'm Bob Beasley, and these have been Words from the Heart.
1: Words from the Heart is a ministry of Bible League Canada. To contact us and learn more about the international impact of Bible League Canada, visit us online at BibleLeague.ca.
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I'm Tracy Leake, and just so encouraged and thankful for you. If you're able to give during the spring fundraiser last week, what a just amazing eye-opener that, you know, God uses UCB and brings hope to so many who need it. 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
2: Hey everyone, I'm Chris from Elevation Worship. Our new song, Alleluia, is built on one simple truth. I didn't wake up today by accident. I've been gifted another day by God, and I get to choose what to do with it. And this song shouts, I came to praise. 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So no matter what I'm walking through, God is worthy. 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
1: Hey, I'm Season, and I'm a joy bringer. 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It's a gift and it's for you. The reason? Joy is for you because Jesus is for you. He has made it possible for you to say hello to an abundant life that includes an abundance of joy. Despite what you may have believed in the past, today I want you to know that Jesus died for you. Yes, you. And he did it so you could know real love and freedom. He wants you to say hello to joy. And I would like to help you do that. 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I'm Season and I'm a joy bringer.
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0: 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Hello, I'm Sarah Masters. Here's what your family and friends may be talking about. There's a rare bit of encouraging news coming out of the ocean. Scientists say they've identified coral reefs around the world that are showing unexpected resilience to warming waters, even after major bleaching events. These stronger reef areas aren't everywhere, but regions like Australia, Indonesia, the Bahamas, and the Philippines have pockets of coral that are either avoiding extreme heat, resisting it, or recovering after damage. That matters because coral reefs support fishing, tourism, and coastal protection for millions of people. Researchers say the goal now is to focus conservation efforts on these more resilient areas so protection efforts go further. And while challenges like warming oceans and disease remain serious, scientists say there's hope in knowing some reefs are still holding on and still fighting to recover. It looks like Canada's population got a little smaller in the first 3 months of 2026. New numbers from Statistics Canada show the country lost about 55,000 people as fewer immigrants arrived, more temporary residents left, and for a brief period, deaths slightly outweighed births. Economists say slower population growth can make the economy look smaller overall, but it can also mean economic growth is spreading among fewer people. Alberta continues to buck the trend with its population still growing thanks to people moving there from other provinces, as well as a higher number of births than deaths.
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0: It's The Color After My Heart, a positive, uplifting UCB radio. I'm Tracy Leak, and as we kind of get, you know, closer to summer, maybe you're just kind of trying to come up with some things that you can do. A lot of times, just doing something that's around the house. I know it sounds boring to the kids, but for adults, having a vacation like at your own home and enjoying it, it's kind of nice.
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2: Pregnancy and Infant Loss Resource that we provide at no cost to families who've experienced pregnancy and infant loss. We create Hope Boxes, which are just like a grief support box that has all kinds of items in it, like a pack of Kleenex or a little candle. But then we also include some literature that has to do with pregnancy loss. And we also include a Bible. And we have volunteers who highlight passages of scripture that have to do with hope. You know, fairly recently going to the long-term care facility, meeting with this lady who had literally carried this heartbreak with her entire life. You know, she had one photo of her daughter that had been taken. You could see that hurt and the pain that she was holding and carrying for so long. And so we were able to get a box to them. And now as she kind of faces the end of her life, kind of reconciling that in her own heart and mind. So if you're interested or you want to learn more, go to our website, hopeboxcanada.ca.
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0: is Really Lame Joke Day. Our panel has selected the top 7 worst jokes ever. Number 7, the fattest knight at King Arthur's Round Table, Circumference. Number 6, a rubber band pistol was confiscated from algebra class. Yes, it was a weapon of math disruption. Oh, man. Number 5, no matter how much you push the envelope, it'll still be stationary. Did you get that? Stationary. Number 4, a dog gave birth to puppies near the road and was cited for littering. I get it. Number 3, 2 silkworms had a race. They ended up in a tie. Hats were hanging on a hat rack in the hallway. One hat said to the other, "You stay here, I'll go on ahead." I try not to laugh, but hey, some of these aren't that bad. The number 1 bad lame joke of the day. A Canadian guy was sitting in a kayak in December. He was so cold he lit a fire and sank, proving once again that you can't have your kayak and heat it too. Ah, come on. Well, some of those weren't too bad, were they? People write asking how they can develop a sense of humor. Here are 5 ideas to help you do exactly that. Number 1, sit up and pay attention to life. Notice things others miss. Signs like ears pierced while you wait. I was in a grocery store and heard a little girl say to her mom, "Mom, you sure have a funny nose." I couldn't help comparing the little kid and her mother's noses. They were identical. I had to smile. Ask doctors and nurses sometime in the next month and barbers and teachers to tell you something funny that's happened in the past couple of weeks. They'll love it. You will too. Number 2, laugh at things that annoy you. For some of us, this could be a full-time job. Everything annoys us. Long lines, late flights, getting splashed with mud. We stomp our feet and grind our molars. But has being frustrated ever once in the history of your entire life made things just a tiny bit better? I'm still working on this. When frustrated, do 2 things. Choose gratitude and look for something funny. Don't worry, you'll find it. Go looking. If all else fails, learn to laugh at yourself and you'll never be short of material. Number 3, put laughter on your calendar. Do you keep a to-do list? Why not write this on it? Read the comics today. Put the good ones on the fridge. Try out a new accent. Tell a friend about Laugh Again Radio. You can do better than that. At dinner, ask family members to share a funny or embarrassing moment. Find a funny buddy. Call each other when humor happens. And number 4, choose humor over hostility. Humor disarms like few other weapons. Proverbs 15:1 says a soft answer turns away wrath. Well-placed humor is great conflict management. A guy used to work for me and was always late. I said, "I'm glad you aren't an airplane pilot." I bought him a tiny little plane that he kept on his desk. He was rarely late after that, and we laughed about the change. Number 5, don't let the sun go down without a psalm. Reading a psalm a day from the Bible can forever change your attitude and focus. Psalm 100 says, "Shout with joy to the Lord, all the earth, for the Lord is good. His unfailing love continues forever, and his faithfulness to each generation." And try a joke out on someone. Here's one. What do you call a cow that just had a baby? Decaffeinated. Get it? Come on. It's a calf. Calf, decaf.
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0: Positive, uplifting UCB Radio. Good evening, I'm Sarah Masters. Here's what your family and friends may be talking about. Whether you're a soccer fan or not, it's not hard to appreciate what two of the sport's biggest names are doing on the world stage. At this year's FIFA World Cup, both Lionel Messi and Cristiano Ronaldo have added to their already remarkable legacies. Ronaldo has become just the second player ever to appear in six World Cups, joining Messi in that exclusive club. Meanwhile, Messi celebrated his sixth World Cup with a hat trick for Argentina, tying the men's World Cup career goals record with 16 goals. Remarkably, both stars made their World Cup debuts back in 2006 and are still making history two decades later, proof that greatness can have some serious staying power. This is welcome news for families in West Kelowna. People from more than 350 properties who had to leave because of the Calamore Park wildfire are now being allowed back home. This fire grew quickly yesterday, but thankfully was brought under control later in the day. While evacuation orders have been lifted for those homes, an alert remains in place for more than 740 nearby properties, meaning residents should still be ready to leave if conditions change. Fire crews continue to watch for hotspots, and people in the area can expect to see some smoke as the cleanup and monitoring continue.
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1: Hey there, my name is Brant. Producer Sherry is here. We're so glad you're listening. I wanted to talk about Jesus and the Bible and some confusion that sometimes happens when it comes to him and how he views the Bible. We'll talk about that. We have lots of great music for you as well. We're so glad you're here. Hope it's very encouraging.

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2: I do this quite a bit, actually. Some people are like, you know, I'll follow Jesus. I don't really respect the rest of the Bible, all that stuff. But, you know, Jesus himself, sure. That approach used to be called like the red letter approach, because they used to print Bibles, and they still do, where what Jesus says is in red letters, and then other letters are in black.
1: Okay.
2: Remember those?
1: I do. Okay. I do, yeah.
2: The problem with just saying, I'll just go by the red letters,
1: is that he was quoting all the black letters all the time.
2: Almost every letter. It's true.
1: He was,
2: almost every red letter was a callback to a black letter.
1: Yeah, yeah.
2: Which is to say that Jesus holds scripture in extremely high regard. That means, as his follower, I have to hold scripture in extremely high regard.
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1: Heard Brant talking about Cure? 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And it's worth checking out and getting involved, or just marveling at what the Lord is doing. 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Just go to cure.org. 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

0: greetings to you. I am Brian. Producer Sherry is here too. So we got this note. I'm sure you haven't seen it. It was from a new mom. Mm-hmm. And she said that it's been a hard year with the newborn and all the other stuff that's going on. Mm-hmm. But she's been listening to our show a lot.
1: Well, that's sweet.
0: And it's been really helpful. I thought that was sweet. And I wanted to tell her, if you're listening, what an honor that is on our part. Mm-hmm. She actually said her newborn son may respond to our voices more than anybody else's. Like, what an honor that is to be part of your life. Mm-hmm. Even if you don't know who we are, it's okay. But if we ever say something that's like, man, I needed to hear that, that is wonderful.

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1: If you don't forgive other people, God won't forgive you. That's a fact.
0: Pretty clear.
1: Yeah. And it's funny because Jesus says this, but we gloss over it because a lot of times our theology, some people who are more theologically astute than me, I'm no big theologian, but they're like, no, that's really how it works. No, no. Jesus said that.
0: Mm-hmm.
1: Point blank. If you forgive those who sin against you, and think about all the people in your life that bother you or sinned against you, done stuff to you, your heavenly Father will forgive you. But if you refuse to forgive others, your Father will not forgive your sins. It's Jesus in the Sermon on the Mount. He really said that forgiveness is not an option. For Jesus' follower, it's not an option.
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